0: bitch. If you count how many times I called you a bitch, if you count how many tricks I said you such a dick, you'd be all right. I'll call you back.
1: Yeah, have you heard that?

club down, say a nice up party. When time we pass, now you know we ready. Why you know everybody be ready? Coming on the place, nice up neighborhood. We a nice up down, say a nice up party. When time we pass, now you know we ready. Why you know everybody be ready? Coming on the place, nice up neighborhood. We are coming on the coming on the coming on the coming on the coming on the coming on the coming on the coming on the coming on the coming on the coming on the coming on the coming on the coming on the coming on the coming on the coming on the coming on the coming on the coming on the coming on the coming on the coming on the coming on the coming on the coming on the coming on the coming on the coming on the coming on the coming on the coming on the coming on the coming on the coming on the coming on the coming on the coming on the coming on the coming on the coming on the coming on the coming on the coming on the coming on the coming on the coming on the coming on the coming on the coming on the coming on the coming on the coming on the coming on the coming on the coming on the coming on the coming on the coming on the coming on the coming on the coming on the coming on the coming on the coming on the coming on the coming on the coming on the coming on the coming on the coming on the coming on the coming on the coming on the coming on the coming on the coming on the coming on the coming on the coming on the coming on the coming on the coming on the coming on the coming on the coming on the coming on the coming on the coming on the coming on the coming on the coming on the coming on the coming on the coming on the coming on the coming on the coming on the coming on the coming on the coming on the coming on the coming on the coming on the coming on the coming on the coming on the coming on the coming on the coming on the coming on the coming on the coming on the coming on the coming on the coming on the coming

E aí, tá gostando? Tá chegando mais uma aqui no Super Mais. My name is Pink and I'm really glad to meet you. You're like

Tokyo. Yo, yo, yo, yo. We on a world tour with my mom and my man. Going each and every picture with the mic in their hand. Houston, Delaware, DC, Dallas. Bye.

7 times out of 10, we listened to our music at night. Thus spawned the title of this program. The word maraud means to loot. In this case, we maraud for ears.